0: 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Little Red Riding Hood, Visboo. 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Bobby Kennedy.
1: Well, what's the title of the song?
2: Senator, the song is 96 Tears.
1: Uh-huh, that sounds like it's a fairly sad song.
2: Well, as I see the lyrics, Senator, it's kind of a loser's song, people crying because they haven't made it or something like that.
1: Well, let's roll it from the top and see who we can come up with.
2: All right,
1: hit it, guys. This is a very catchy tune.
2: It is.
1: Who'd you have in mind, guys?
2: Well, the first one on the list is ex-senator from Arizona, ex-senator Barry.
1: Senator Barry? Well, I don't think so, guys. This is sort of a catchy tune, and I think he'll fall behind in the timing again. Who else you got there on the list?
2: Senator, how about ex-vice president Richard?
1: Well, that would be a good suggestion. He wants to get into something, I know that, but does he work as a single, or will he bring the general along?
2: Governor Ronald from California.
1: He certainly would, because he's doing his own comedy act right now, yes. But I don't think so, no. You want to use it?
2: Senator, how about the husband and wife governor team in the South?
1: Well, let's keep with our own sound, guys. I think we're going to get into something like a Sonny and Cher type of thing, and I don't think we want that. Who else you got?
2: I think a natural would be Congressman Adam, who's just gone into the record business.
1: Well, let's keep Boston Soul, baby. I like that better. Who else we got there?
2: Senator, how about going really big in something like the New York Mets?
1: New York Mets? Well, I'd like all of our singers to be on my team, but I don't think I want that team on my team, no. Let's press ahead with someone else.
2: George the Actor. That's a good choice.
1: The one who went out with the president's daughter.
2: Right.
1: You think we can free him from the USO shows he's on now? I don't think it's possible. Who wrote this song, anyhow?
2: It's a good question, Senator.
1: Well, let's see. Definitely a mystery to me.
2: Mark that down.
1: Say, guys, we're almost at the end of the song here. Do you have any other suggestions, perhaps?
2: No, Senator, that's about it.
1: Nobody else?
2: No one left. That's the end of our list.
1: What about outside there?
2: No one out of the
1: other
2: room.
1: Drag anybody in here?
2: Nope,
1: the studio?
2: That's it.
1: Well, what do you suggest we do, then?
2: Senator, I got an idea. How about if I read some of the lyrics to you? Maybe you'll come up with an idea.
1: All right, let's sing ahead.
2: Too many teardrops for one heart to be crying. Too many teardrops for one heart to carry on.
1: Excuse me. I don't mean to interrupt like
2: oh,
1: this.
2: Oh, please do, sir.
1: I think after hearing those words, I'd rather do the instrumental version of this.
2: No, Senator, I don't think that would be quite enough. How about if you add something special of your own?
1: How about did-did-didding to the end?
2: Let's try that. Go ahead.
1: All right.
2: Yes, Senator, why don't you try some scatting?
1: I'd rather did than scat, if you don't mind. Can I go ahead?
2: Sure.
1: All right. Did, scat, scat, scat, scat, scat, scat, scat. I don't, scat, I don't understand.
2: Here come the deedle-deedle, sir.
1: Oh, deedle-deedle-deedle-deedle.

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Everybody look what's going round. 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
0: I got me a tractor.
2: Oh, yeah. Well, I wounded me the biggest cement truck you ever saw.
0: Come on, Duke.

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1: "No day, son, you gotta work late."
0: Sometimes I wonder what I'm gonna do, but there ain't no cure for

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1: A man who on every occasion has given the best that he has.
2: What's man's fate is man's fate, both yours and mine.

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Music turning into fucking statistics. 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

0: daggers. 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
2: Down the way where the nights are gay and the sun shines daily on the mountain top. 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

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Whiskey, brandy, anything would do at that point, as long as she could contain the rage. The night is young, said the knight, guarding the entrance. 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She would always pretend to be amused. 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Smoking a cigar, sipping a tequila sunrise, of course,

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And they stared at the ripples in their drinks as Castleman simply walked by. 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

0: Hello?
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2: I think she'd gotten all of the goats and chickens and pigs for you guys to play with. 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

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Mind blowing, it's a classical part. A Zamrock, a hip hop, an alternative spark. Yeah, it's the way that I'm on the

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I hope you have enjoyed your stay. And I hope also that you will come back often. 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